Anybody else need a wrench? I think we're good.

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0: She doesn't call it, there's a black Nissan Rogue parked in front of Dean College, 140 by West Street. She ran out of gas, she's just going to grab a gallon and not hazard, just in case you get any calls.
1: Who is it?

0: Hello，你好。
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0: We have a six.
1: Hey.
0: You want to grab your cruiser and just come block this section for me down here?
1: I'm a

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Caller states A-Town water hookup cap is flipped upside down. The trunk side is up. Don't worry, it will damage vehicles. Clean in the street across from 705, near the sewer gate.

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pages 4 have you on responding, 29 Vine Street, maybe for a 9-year-old male who woke up from a deep sleep and is unable to answer questions or make sense of things. Front door, I think. Hey, 2 of you on responding, 29 Vine Street for the 9-year-old male, woke up and is now confused. Front door entrance.

0: Fire, did you say woke up and is now confused?
1: Yes, the RFP is reporting that his son woke up and was spooked, but now can't answer simple questions.

0: Sergeant McCoy.
1: Hey, pal, that vehicle coming at you is the last one.
0: Yeah, I was just going to say, I think I could open it up here, if you're good with that.
1: Yeah, go ahead. I'll just stay here just for another few minutes and call tonight.
0: Right.
2: 4,000.

0: Yeah, go ahead and open it up.
1: Have you on scene? 29 Vine.
2: Great, Evan.

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1: Yeah, go ahead, open everything up.
0: Make sure the album is open.

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0: We are clear to be shopping school detail. Main street and all surrounding towns, surrounding roads have been opened.
1: Mm-hmm.

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1: Sorry,
0: Park Control. You just want to put a note in with the water department. Have them look at it. She was a happen pretty frequently.
1: Hey, 72. Am I trying to clear?
0: Oh, from there. Okay.

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1: Engine 4 is in service. A2 is obtaining refusal and they'll be in service shortly.
0: Engine 4, have you in service? A2 obtaining a refusal will be in service shortly.

0: Tango firing two.
1: Answering 82.
0: Beautiful from Parents, are you available?
1: 23, beautiful from Parents, have you available?

0: Okay. 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I'm 80.
1: Five
0: Christine Ave. Something seems to group of teenagers going around slamming on doors, walking on Christine towards Miller, also yelling,

0: 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The RP did not go to look at the group. He was just able to hear what was happening from his open window. So he did not need to speak with an officer. He just wanted to make you aware.
1: Roger.

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0: That plate is Tango Mike Bravo 16, TMB 16, Mass. Turn off. Can you show me clear? Go again? I'm sorry.

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0: Engine 1 Heavy responding. It's going to be 33 Glen Meadow Road, building number 2. For the 70-year-old female, report she fell out of bed about 3 hours ago, having some arm pain as well as other pain. Arm is the worst.
1: Hey, what's your song?
0: A1 Avion Road 33 Glen Meadow Road, building number 2 for the 70-year-old female who fell out of bed 3 hours ago, having some arm pain.

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0: Frankie Florida Control. Frankie Control. I have not been showing up to Constitution Boulevard. Was this a third-party caller?
1: That's affirmative, 64.
0: Received. I'll loop back around, but you can show me clear for now. I got nothing showing, GOA.
1: Great, dude.

1297 Collins Street for a welfare. Call your question technical school friend, stating sure of what's not. Does not feel comfortable meeting with a lawyer, Amy, Nicole, O'Donnell.

Hi, from Trevor. Responding is, I think there's no such deal as mental health issues. For Nicole, I think all of us have addiction issues with cocaine and opioids. 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

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She got the location now, last hour, 10 minutes ago.

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1: Right, well.
0: Could you just run down there, please?
1: Yeah, I'm in route.
0: Thank you.

Joseph, I'm engine 181, 1297 Pond Street. APD on scene, eval, welfare. Frank Fire, medical ship alarm, engine 181.

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0: 12. I have a female party in custody. Started mileage 23899.4. 23899.4, your time.
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1: good day.
0: This is going to be my report on Bond Street.
1: Thank you.

0: 欢迎贵宾中。
1: You are showing the square.
0: Hey,
1: this is
0: Paul.
1: Hey, this is Paul. Hey, this
0: is Paul. Hey, this is Paul.
1: Having mileage 23903.1 your time.
0: Thank you. Thanks for the support.

23. Sierra 24 to Sierra 23. 22, JoJo. 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Can you stop the booking for me and I'll be running?

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1: Doug, can you contact the DPW for the water department? Just let them know that the detail officer is going to be a little bit late. He was actually on that call with us.

Engine 1A169 East Street for the headache.

anyone's on. A1, are you responding? 69 East Street. To me, a 96-year-old male with a severe headache. Does have a history of cardiac issues and headache issues. 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

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He is breathing heavily at the time. A1 copies. A1 tracks by, A1's on scene. A1, are you on scene? 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

0: Okay, Jeremy, where you at?
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0: Yeah, I'm right at the intersection.
1: Hey, hang tight. 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
0: No worries.

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1: Morning, sir. 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
0: Welcome on to you too, sir. 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
0: 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It's going to be access gained if you could attach the register runner, please.
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0: legacy number on your insurance.
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0: Ruth, is that in the comment?
1: Affirmative.

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1: Nothing over here either. 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
0: Received anyone by the tent over there now?
1: Negative.

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We call the LP back trying to get a better location. 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

0: 74 Franklin Control.
1: Control,
0: Franklin. We usually clear available in the area, it's not anything of that sort. 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
1: Thank you.
0: Safety to control.
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1: Officer,
0: this is Chief Grace Baptist Church for harassment call. Party is a third call, a third party caller, pastor regarding legal harassing the church staff regarding maintenance of the property.

0: 这是机位control。
1: 哎哦。
2: You can show units clear. 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Use advice of his options and hopefully give us a call if they come out.
1: Thank you.

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22196 Glen Meadow, building number 6. 90-year-old female lost her balance, had a back injury, and she and there was a question of a head strike. Level 9. Engine Company 1 on the way. Engine Company 1, 196 Glen Meadow, 90-year-old female, back and possible head injury. The door is locked, can't get up. I'm going to send the police over there also, possible forceful entry.

0: 你说
1: 师傅，师傅，
0: 在10176 Grandel Road, we have building 6 with the FD. We need the 4th entry for a 90-year-old female. What's the call?
1: 谢谢。

0: crank the first engine, one. There was that. Entry gain, assessing the patient.
1: Entry gain, assessing the patient, 1221.

0: 正坐顺风车转南中铁局转108分左边的流灯可以行
1: Can you let the police in, please?
2: I'll think about it.

0: Seven four three four four. I'm in control. I'll be clear, access gained, no damage to the property, and headquarters, are we good to go on that, DNF?
1: Affirmative, 74 will be joining us, and 73.
0: Appreciate the mind meeting you guys down there.
1: Affirmative, they're going to be leaving the parking lot in a couple minutes.
0: Appreciate it. Thank you.

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0: 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What's the exact address we're going to?
1: I'm 113 DNAV, 113 DNAV. It's the last house on the right before you turn down to the condos.
0: Richard, thank you.

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Please be always verified. 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
1: 太强。
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1: I see the one that is in
0: it. I'll show you the other.
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1: 4. 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Three wrapping up.
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1: This is 55 East Central Street, Shaw's parking lot for a two-car MBA. You are back to New Orleans. And you're looking for a gray RAV4.
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0: 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I'm going to head that way for 74.
1: Let's see, so there's going to be a gray RAV4 and a black Cadillac Escalade.

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No smoke, the fire. Present fire, shift alarm, engine 4, 45 Fort Hill Road, the YMCA, plant inside odor, no smoke, the fire.

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1: 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Smells electrical, can't tell exactly where it's coming from. 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
1: My apologies, I'm in that now.
0: Thank you.

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1: 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Thank you.
0: Thank you.

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1: Roger.
0: 150 Central Street, Walgreens, Austin Stadium. Question control, 20 up, follow us, soda. Car footage, male has no shirt on. Left on a bicycle, possibly two males involved.

0: Control units responding to all green incident of dangerous that happened 20 minutes ago.
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0: Vehicle 1, Mass Ridge, 5, Romeo, Alpha, Alpha, 4-4, and you can catch the RO, copy 1. 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
0: 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David Rounder, paper exchange.
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1: Thank you.
0: 73 bucks.

0: Quiet engine 4. Go ahead. Gather status report from there. Yeah, the odor has dissipated. We're continuing to investigate it. We checked the rooftop units, and we're checking the entire area with the tick.
1: Okay, odor has dissipated. You're still checking with the tick. That's exact 147.

0: Yeah, it's like a tight sub right out of here.
1: Thank you.
0: Six, six, and control.
1: Control.
0: I'm transporting one of the juvenile males back to Walgreens, 42710.3, 42713.3, and 73 allowed the other one.
1: Okay, you're transporting one, 42710.3, 1448.
2: We're going to be clearing up here. Searched the entire structure with the tick. No odors present. No abnormal heat signatures. Rooftop units all appear normal. They're going to monitor and call us back if the odor returns.
3: Birthday, nothing found. I'm going to call back if odor returns to back into 1449.

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1: My occupant here is
0: Ryan, last name Rodriguez, with a Z Zulu, 1212 of 2010. If you can check that all around, please.
1: Thank you.
0: Charlie Control, and my mileage 14059.6.
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0: 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Daniel Sanchez, 512 2011, please.
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0: 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You can show me, Ben.
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0: 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I don't need any further police assistance declined. The trespass declined charges. If you can attach the mother, allegedly Mass Sierra 6470232,
1: F6470232.
0: Thank you. You can create a car for the two juveniles and put them under the same address in Dorchester. 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
1: 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Same party complaining.
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0: 317 East Central Street, Epitage Estates of Franklin, apartment 307. Boston Police asking if an officer can make contact with a Yolanda Burnett. Yolanda lost her purse and had a park on Truman Parkway. Boston Police have a person that can make contact with her.
1: Thank you.

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1: Thank you.

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corresponding 80 Franco Village Drive in front of Lenny Express. They're going to be located in a orange Ford Edge. 18-year-old male previously passed out in the parking lot. AT's responding in front of Lenny Express, 18-year-old male, previously passed out in the parking lot, so it'll be located in Orange Port Edge.

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1: Ready.
2: Is anyone 615?

0: 12 is actually leaning from the open line. It wasn't needed at 90%. Even though it was maybe a pocket though. The number's registered to a Thomas Lynch. One flower and previous is the same number. No, no, no.
1: Charlie Charlie.
2: Thank you.

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1: Word for no complaint. 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You know, for 3 hours, I'll be sending you out 47 kingdoms.
2: Thank you, fire.
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2: E2 is obtaining a refusal, will be clear.
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0: On a row for the next hour. 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
0: Thank you.

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2: They're having a party in their backyard. The noise seems reasonable for 5:30 in the afternoon on a Saturday. Also be advised, a few houses down the street, they're also having a party. Same exact thing. I'll be clear for now.
1: Thank you, sir.
0: A1's responding 1 Gatehouse Lane, apartment 111. 64-year-old male experiencing chest pain has been throwing up since yesterday.

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1: 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Thank
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1: Please, 5-6.

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1: Thank you, Jeff.
0: 6-6, ground available.
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0: 上个月就完全失去。
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0: So, 58 minutes drive again for some parking. Kind of these states are the white piece now, parking in front of the hydrant. So, the time today is called 54 minutes, we're having a party.
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0: Motor Vehicle Stop, King and Summer, Mass, Mike Alpha, 200 Delta, Mass, MA, 200D.
1: 3-0-0-E, said what, King and Summer, my apologies.
0: Logan?
1: Just confirming your intercept coming up Summer Street, not the other street.
0: King at Summer.
1: Wait, do you think?

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1: Hi, David. It's great.
0: Operator's going to be Sierra 7388-5618. Mass, Sierra 7388-5618.

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0: 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Mass 5 Tango. Hotel Charlie 45. Mass 5 THC 45.
1: Thank you, Eddie.

0: 谢谢记者采访周。
1: Thank you, Joe.
0: You can show me where Rebel Honor of that is here.
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0: 还是上次说。One of the Eagles stop, main at Dean College with Mass, 7 November Tango 152. 7 NT 152.
1: Please, English, yes.

0: 谢谢雅欣，我是。
1: 5-6
0: 喂，

0: Sorry, the patrol.
1: Operator's
0: holding that Sierra 510-28384. Again, that's S510-28384. I'll be all set with the info.
1: Thank you.

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1: Franklin Control.
0: I'll be clear. It's going to be a warning to that operator for 9020.
1: Thank you.

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1: Brian, here control.
0: For that complaint on Lennox, can you attach your telephone when you're ready?
1: Go ahead, bro.
0: Mask 5 Delta Mike Zulu 155 DMZ 15, party recited. $50 to the general fund.

0: 56 Franklin Patrol.
1: Franklin Patrol.
0: This is G5. I had two people on dirt bikes heading down 140 cross over to Union. Super high rate of speed. They're trying to pull them over, but I thought they'll stop.
1: Received any unit in the area of Union by 140, able to back them up?

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0: Hi, this is Philip Wright. Check sound if you just want to let the water department know to come double check it on Monday.
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0: All we clear, suspect vehicle is a white SUV, possibly a Honda. No further information, all we clear.
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1: 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Two stating Tracy's with her shirt off.

0: Hey, you gave me El Salvador 105.
1: Anyone's on Franklin Meadow? Building 5, Detroit PD for a previous assault. Female bleeding from the face. Ambulance on the way, 105 Glen Meadow Road, building 5, outside, for a female party bleeding from the face, stage for PD.

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1: It's crazy thing when I wake up and go on trip.
0: Appreciate it. Thank you.
2: Receive 8-1-1-2.